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3: Three-time NASCAR Cup Series champion Joey Logano has witnessed newcomer Shane Van Gisbergen dominate road course racing since his arrival in 2023. The Team Penske pilot believes the New Zealander's tide has risen all boats when it comes to his road racing technique, which garnered him three Australian supercar championships of his own.
8: I mean, it has evolved to where Shane has kicked our butt. we gotta evolve to catch up to him. And I mean, I think everybody's looked into, you know, what's he doing and how do you do it? 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Figuring out how to do it is the difficult part. I mean, over time we'll close the gap, but he's definitely really good.
3: I'm Susie Armstrong. 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
21: 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Partly to mostly cloudy sky by morning after a pretty quiet night, low 70s. We're in and out of that cloud cover through the day on Friday, mid 80s, with some isolated showers and thunderstorms. A break in any showers Friday night, partly cloudy, low 70s, upper 80s near 90 on Saturday, afternoon storms likely. 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

It's Alan Jackson living on love here on Kix Country 98.7 as we wrap up this Thursday, the 7th of May. I'm Candy. Thanks for joining me. Of course, I'll be back with you again tomorrow. We've got Backstage Country coming up next and Cody Johnson, your host this week. By the way, note about Cody Johnson, he is headed our way. Super excited about that. July 24th, he'll be at ViStar Veterans Memorial Arena in Jacksonville. Anyway, going to leave you with Hardy featuring Eric Church, Morgan Wallen, and Tim McGraw's MacArthur. Have a great night and I'll talk to you tomorrow here on Kix.

0: up? I'm Chris Jansen. 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
10: 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Very dry, very hot conditions ease up a little bit with some clouds slowly coming in tonight. Temperatures in the low 70s by morning. Partly to mostly sunny, a few hit or miss storms on Friday. Not quite as hot in the mid-80s, but Saturday we're right back into the upper 80s near 90 with an increasing risk for showers and thunderstorms. 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
21: 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Partly to mostly cloudy sky by morning after a pretty quiet night, low 70s. We're in and out of that cloud cover through the day on Friday, mid 80s, with some isolated showers and thunderstorms. A break in any showers Friday night, partly cloudy, low 70s, upper 80s near 90 on Saturday afternoon storms likely. 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